Joe Nichols. I'm going down to Broken Hartsville on the ranch with Taco Steve. Welcome aboard Taco Tuesday. Hope you're having a fantastic Tuesday. In fact, we're giving away Joe Nichols tickets to Billy Bob's Texas. He's going to be live and in living color coming up on Saturday, September the 5th. I want you to go for free. I got a pair of tickets up for grabs. All you have to do is text me, let me know you want them at 903-534-1041, and I'll be making a drawing very soon. George Strait on the ranch.

0: Terry Clark, you're easy on the eyes on 104.1 1037 The Ranch, the best country ever made. And more of it coming up. Little Texas coming up. Also, I got the king of country, George Strait, on the way, too. We are powered this hour by Flight by Yingling. Welcome to Taco Tuesday, 903-534-1041. Something great is on the way, and it's on the way Tuesday, August the 11th. It's Season 2, Episode 1, Harlan and Bob and the 903 Volleyball Show. 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
4: We did have a bus fire back in November of 2019. We had to wing it and convince ourselves that we were going to play the show in Lubbock that night. 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Like, absolutely nothing like this is going to stop what we're trying to do.
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4: 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You have to be willing to wing it.
1: All right. Thank you so much.
3: 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Let's wing it.
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Blackhawk on the Ranch with Taco Steve at 903-534-1041. 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

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There's Barbara Mandrell on the ranch with Taco Steve. It is Taco Tuesday at 903-534-1041. Your chance to win Joe Nichols tickets to Billy Bob's Texas. I got all the information coming up. 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
4: 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Second hand from a dealer in Atlanta. 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
3: Hey, Harlan, the sports guy here for my guys at HTO. They got two locations in Tyler, one on 5th Street across from Tyler Junior College. The other one's on Old Jacksonville Highway right near Rice Road. 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And I get the coffee in the morning. I get iced tea in the afternoon. I love their iced tea. 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
6: Hey, Harlan, the sports guy here for my guys at HTO. 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I get iced tea in the afternoon. 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
5: 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And I get the coffee in the morning. I get iced tea in the afternoon. 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
5: 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Ricky Yantis is my guest. He raises cotton and grain sorghum in that region of the state. And Ricky, talk about your cotton crop, mostly irrigated. You got some dry land, and you've had obviously some challenges this year and certainly need rain to get that crop going.
6: Yes, sir. It's been a tough start. We were very dry, and then we got a couple of planting rains. And as most producers know, rains come with lots of advantages, and then they do create some of their own issues. And since then, the rains have been very spotty here and there. Some areas had more than other areas. And the area that I farm, the western side and the very eastern side, has had more than right through the middle. So it's been challenging to keep things going. The irrigated cotton looked pretty good. I'm very concerned about what the next 7 days now, because we've already had 3 days up in the hundreds. I'm worried about what that's done. We missed a crucial time of rain not too long ago. They were giving us a very high chance of rain, and we got zip.
5: Now, you've had to replant some of your crop this year, too. Talk about that.
6: Pretty much when we started planting, we were dry. So we were dry planting. Oh, by the time we got through planting, it came a little rain, enough to sprout the seed. It waited about 4 or 5 days, and then it came another big rain. When you have a big rain, when you got cotton sprouted, it covers it up. It puts more dirt on it. I had to replant about 1,500 acres in the milo. And then I replanted about 900 acres of my irrigated back in the cotton.
5: That is Lamb County farmer Ricky Yantis joining us from the South Plains of Texas. I'm Tom Nicoletti for the Texas Farm Bureau Radio Network.
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0: Jacksonville, Texas own Leanne Womack, I hope you dance on the ranch. And I hope you stick around because I got plenty more country to dance to. Bellamy Brothers on the way, John Michael Montgomery. But isn't it cool that Leanne Womack is from here, from Jacksonville? You know, we had a lot of big country stars from around here. Obviously, you know, Miranda Lambert is from Lyndale. Casey Musgraves is from Mineola. Neil McCoy is from Jacksonville and currently lives in Longview. Coe Wetzel is from Pittsburgh, Texas, home of those delicious hot links. Whiskey Myers, they formed an Elkhart, but they really kind of put it together. And Tyler, Johnny Horton, you know, the guy who sang Battle of New Orleans, also from Jacksonville. Jacksonville seems to be a pretty intense concentration of country music stars. And then the Eli Young Band, also formed in Tyler around the year 2000. Can you think of anybody else, any other big country singers? Let me know who I missed at 903-534-1041.
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1: I was driving back from Henderson last night, and The Ranch had the perfect run of songs. 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I mean, come on, nobody else does that. 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

That feeling when you hit downtown after a high school football game, boots dusty, heart full, music loud. Yep, you're in the right place. 104.1, 103.7, The Ranch.

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Alabama, I'm in a hurry and don't know why. 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I'm in a

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Saturday, October 3rd in Marshall. 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I want to see you there for the big show with Shenandoah with your friends at the ranch.

Walking in Memphis, what a great tune from Lone Star on the Ranch. We're going to see those guys in September with Neil McCoy's Angel Network. Well, the lead singer, at least. It is the front man of country music and the front man for Restless Heart in Little Texas, too, joining Neil. It's going to be a big, big night.

93.7 The Ranch. Howdy, y'all. It's Diane Day. Ready for an afternoon to get home and relax a little bit, kick up the heels. Because you're right.

sky. The spin of the earth, or the changes in the tide. 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

0: it was 75 instead of 105. We can handle the sun. Thanks a lot. Joe Nichols with a great sound. Hey, I'm Diane Day. We are The Ranch, 104.1 and 103.7, with the greatest country music ever made for all of East Texas. 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

lost her brother, 82 years old, earlier this week. I know it's been a tough one for her. 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